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There's a tech billionaire that says the future of privacy is basically giving up. 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

0: 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Hint, he's a Saint Bernard named for a classic composer. Another hint, he really grows on you. Need another hint? Nah, you don't. 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
1: 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That was Mama's dream.
0: Montgomery Gentry, featuring Eddie Montgomery. 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
0: Taste of Osakis is happy to bring you Avery Etta. 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
2: ABC News, I'm Sherry Preston. Ukraine's capital once more shaken by huge blasts overnight. That's the sound of people cleaning up in the aftermath. At least 17 civilians have been killed, nearly 100 injured, as Russia launches a new wave of missile and drone attacks on Kyiv. The first flight of the newly gifted Air Force One is now complete. President Trump showing it to reporters and taking a trip to North Dakota on Wednesday.
3: The plane, a $400 million gift from the government of Qatar, was retrofitted by the Pentagon with hundreds of millions of American tax dollars. White House staffers posting images from inside, showing expansive cabin space, polished interiors, and details like framed photo of the new jet.
2: ABC's Karen Hua. Iran is warning oil tankers to only use routes approved by the Iranian government or face a forceful response. It's not clear what sparked the warning, but U.S. and Iranian diplomats have been meeting with mediators in Qatar on a permanent ceasefire in the region. This is ABC News.
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0: I'm Mrs. Dustin Lynch. And I just dropped my new song, Easy to Love. 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
22: 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That's all they want.
17: I'm ready. Let's do it.
4: All right, here we go. It's 6:06.
23: Okay, I'm ready.
24: It's showtime.
4: Oh, I came in a little, I was just joining the open.
17: Just too excited.
4: Thursday, July 2nd. Amy Fox, Matt Setti, what's going on? We are affectionately known as Amy and Matt in the morning.
17: Amy and Matt now.
4: Just
17: wow.
4: Kidding. You know that. You

0: know that I always get first billing.
1: That's not what I heard.
0: What? What do you mean?
1: Didn't somebody say something to you the other day?
0: Oh, my God, yes.
1: Oh, my God, yes. You're mad from the radio?
0: No, that's not how it went. That's not how it went. It was, hey, you're from the radio, aren't you? You're on Kick FM with Amy Fox, and you are Matt. That's how it went. By the way, those women that said that to me out at the Lake Miltona Golf Course, we were out there playing in the Leaf Valley Alzheimer's tournament on Saturday. One of the guys in our group hit a ball out on Lake Miltona off the tee. And when we came around the corner, one of them was laying in the middle of the fairway as if they were hit by the ball. And I came I came around on the golf cart with Josh. Jeremy and Joe are on the other cart. Joe was the one that hit the ball. They came across, and you see this woman laying on the ground with our golf ball right next to her. And they're all going, what are you doing? What's going on? And Jeremy, my buddy Monks, jumps off his golf cart and is like, going to tend to the woman who he thinks we've hit with a golf ball. And they were videoing the whole, I have the whole thing on our video. I have to put it on our Facebook, Amy. It is. Have you seen it? Have I not shown you yet?
1: No, you just told me the story. I didn't even know there was video.
0: Oh, my God. We have the video and everything. It's insane.
1: That's hilarious. I love that. Well done.
0: And you know our insurance, like our company insurance.
1: Yeah.
0: Like, you were sweating bullets. I'm like, this is an unsanctioned golf tournament that I'm playing in. Like, I didn't get this golf tournament, you know, okayed by our company. Oh my gosh, it was a great joke. Anyway, weather is going to be really hot and muggy today.
1: Yeah, it's a little, you know, we got some patchy fog this morning, but then we're going to have sunshine and a high today of 90.
0: Oh
1: we do have a chance of some showers and thunderstorms, mainly in the evening, a low of 65, and then tomorrow mostly cloudy and a slight chance of thunderstorms and a little bit more comfortable with a high of 83. Right now, 65.
0: Is it okay if we start off the show today with a banger?
1: Yeah.
0: All right.
1: Always.
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0: You know, it's a sad day when I wake up and I have this in my head. The first song that I thought of this morning when I woke up was Hot Dog, Hot Dog, Hot Diggity Dog.
1: Crazy. Mine was Harper Valley PTA. Why? Why?
0: Somebody's is going to be Jason Aldean. Don't tell on me. This is Kick FM.

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1: Steamy one today, a high of 90. A little fog this morning, right now 65.
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0: All right, good morning, Jessica from the Douglas County ADA. How are you?
3: Hey, I'm doing good. It's pretty muggy out here, like you said.
0: Hey, Jessica, I want to get right to the point. Amy and I both woke up with really weird songs in our head. Did you hear about that?
3: Yeah, I did hear you say that.
0: I woke up at 4:10 this morning, and the first thing I thought about was hot dog, hot dog, hot diggity dog from the Mickey Mouse Clubhouse, and that is no lie. Amy's first song was Harper Valley PTA?
1: Yeah. I have no idea.
0: Jessica.
3: I mean, that's an interesting one, too, right?
0: It is.
3: Right?
0: Did you?
1: Just out of the blue.
0: I know this is probably out of left field. Did you wake up this morning with a song in your head, or is there a song in your head right now?
3: You know, there really wasn't when I woke up.
0: Okay.
3: And I don't even know right now, but I can tell you that last night when we were milking cows for some odd reason, and I suppose it's because you're playing it every morning this week, the Star Spangled Banner.
0: Oh, really? Okay.
1: Well, that's a good one.
3: Going through my head over and over. I'm like, why? But
0: hey, what have you been?
3: Whatever, I guess.
0: What have you been thinking about the performances we've been playing, like from Carrie Underwood and Faith Hill and Chris Stapleton?
3: Yep. They're all great. I love to hear them.
0: Do you know, Amy, what is today? Who's today's? Are we going to play? We're going to play the Star Spangled Banner right before our pledge of day. Are we going to do?
1: Well, I was trying to decide because to me, there's two left that are incredible.
0: I think I know which ones you're talking about. Mm-hmm. And I think we know the one we're going to play tomorrow. Right?
1: Okay.
0: Right?
1: That's what I wanted to know. Do you want to play it today or do you want
0: no,
1: to play it tomorrow?
0: No, I want to play it tomorrow because, okay, anyway, so Amy and I have, now we do have our plan. We do know what Star Spangled Banner that we are going to be playing coming up at 7 o'clock. Jessica, let's talk a little bit about our Milk Money Dairy Futures. We won some back on Tuesday. We lost some back yesterday. Where are we at today?
3: All right. Well, Class 3 Milk Futures closed yesterday for July at 1548, down 4 August. 1608 down 26, September 1680 down 25. Now looking out to October 1718 down 20.
0: Oh boy. Yeah. Well, you can't catch a break this time of year, huh?
3: Nope. I guess there's just too much milk out there.
0: Well, look at the
3: get rid of some cows.
1: Eat
3: I guess
1: up that ice cream for ice cream month.
0: I was thinking
3: eat
0: about
3: ice cream.
0: Yeah,
3: yep.
0: I was thinking about you last night as I scooped myself like a scoop and a half of strawberry Blue Bunny soft ice cream. Oh, my gosh. It's like my favorite
3: good.
0: Right
3: yeah.
0: now.
3: It really does.
0: That soft
3: I
0: version.
3: I actually didn't even have any last night. I was weeding in my garden until like 9:30. So.
0: You must. You know what, Jessica? You didn't have ice cream last night. You must not care about the dairy farmers.
3: Oh. I guess not.
0: I'm just playing around with you, hon.
3: Don't know how that's possible, but...
0: tell us how we can support people just like you and Big Al.
3: Hey, drink some milk today.
0: Yeah, let's do it for the Douglas County American Dairy Association, Jessica, and everybody in between. And if milk won't do, maybe beer will do. Because, as Luke Combs says, beer never broke my heart.
1: It's got plants in it.
0: Sure.
1: Healthy, right?
0: Kick FM.

0: 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You are waking up with Matt and Amy in the morning. 6:19. Good morning. You're going to sweat all day, just like Mark the Beer Guy.
1: What? Who's Mark the Beer Guy?
0: Oh, you're going to find out. We're going to talk about him in just a couple of seconds.
1: All right. Well, a little bit foggy this morning. It's 65, but our high today, 90.
0: All right. We got a text from Mark the Beer Guy that said, Friday night heartbreaker because it's my Friday. Mark the Beer Guy.
1: Ooh.
0: I said, what are we going to do to celebrate? Happy Friday Eve, by the way. He said, sweat all day. So when you're carrying beer, hey, the first mental, number one, Mark the Beer Guy. If you're known as Mark the Beer Guy, why are you not giving out little trading cards at like 4th of July to your family and to everybody you run into?
1: Wally the beer guy.
0: The beer man, Amy. The beer man. Mark is the beer guy.
1: Okay.
0: Fair. Let's not get him confused. But Mark, that'd be a great bit, dude. And if you want Kick FM to sponsor these, I will get them made today. With your picture on it, sweating, the two-wheeler. He's my favorite beer guy. I got his autograph. I met him at Eldon's. This is John Party on Kick FM with Matt and Amy in the morning.

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0: 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Think Is You Drunk? It is 6:27 with Matt and Amy in the morning.
1: A little patchy fog this morning. Otherwise, a high of 90 today. Pretty steamy right now at 65.
0: My favorite bubble gum when I was growing up was watermelon Bubblicious. And I've been thinking a lot about watermelon. Amy, I was telling you about some recipes I saw on Instagram of this woman who went and got one of those. What is the watermelon that you can find at Eldon's that's like the really good kind that you're supposed to?
1: Like the Black Diamond or something
0: like that?
1: Oh, the Black
0: Diamond. Is that what it is? Is that the really sweet and really good one, really juicy?
1: I think it's one of the really good ones,
0: So Black Diamond. Anyway, she took a little melon baller, right? And she took a little, you know, cut a watermelon in half and then balled out all of the watermelon and then put them in a Tupperware, froze them with a little sea salt on top and brought that out in the boat. So you had little watermelon, you know, like little frozen watermelon chunks with a little sea salt. And
1: that's
0: really
1: awesome.
0: Yeah, it was really good for like a really hot day like today.
1: Yeah, keeps you hydrated.
0: The other thing she made was a watermelon puree with like lemon juice, lime juice, you know, obviously the watermelon puree. Mm-hmm. And then she would mix that with like her cocktail a cocktail. So it hydrates while you dehydrate. Okay, so just a couple of things. 4th of July, obviously just a couple of days away. I'm sure you're going to be spending a lot of time on the lakes if you can this weekend. Or maybe you're going to be going to just a little blanket out in the middle of a field or at a park.
1: There you go. But those are great ideas.
0: Yeah, really cool stuff. It's 6:29 with Matt and Amy in the morning. Why are we talking about so many watermelons? Well, Teresa said, hey, Matt and Amy, will you please play the watermelon crawl? Why not? It's Tracy Bird. To Kick FM with Matt and Amy in the morning.

0: 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Tracy Bird's Watermelon Crawl, 6:32.
1: It's going to be hot and steamy today, a high of 90, a little patchy fog this morning. Right now we're at 65. Last night I was out at Theater La Hamadou for Movies Under the Stars night for Back to the Future. But before the movie started, they have such a cool lawn area set up, and everybody's playing lawn games and hanging out with their kids. And I was thinking about yesterday in our Ultimate Hump Day survey when we were saying it's not 4th of July without blank. And a lot of people were talking about your yard games and games.
0: Yes.
1: So I want to know what is the best one, because I saw these people playing globe badminton last night. And it looked really fun. Like, the rackets and the birdie were glowing, were lit up.
0: How cool is that?
1: And I thought that was really fun. I think kids would like that.
0: I love that.
1: But yesterday when we said it, somebody said they have a tournament of, like, cube, but it's spelled K-U-B-B. So I looked it up on Amazon, and it's all these, like, wooden parts. I don't know how you play it.
0: Hold on a second. I just saw you and I just drove by somebody playing that. Remember all those boards that were, like, laying, and they were throwing things at the boards?
1: Yeah. I don't know how you play it, but it must be fun.
0: All right. Well,
1: I know the best one. We play cornhole all the time. There were some people playing bocce last night. We haven't played bocce ball in a long time.
0: Ball.
1: I do, too.
0: Well, here's what we did in our neighborhood. Literally three neighbors. We made a little nine-hole foam golf course.
1: Yeah, I know you did.
0: I have literally three holes on Amy and I's property.
1: Dug in the ground,
0: like real golf holes. And then I trim around the hole like it's a green. And we have like a par three, a par four, a par two. And you're playing with little foam balls, and you usually play with like a 6, 7, or 8 iron.
1: Yeah.
0: And we literally have a 9-hole course in our neighborhood. So that's been our obsession. Cornhole, obviously. The one game that I was just talking about with someone, and I can't remember who, but my dad and I used to play horseshoes all the time.
1: Oh, I played that all the time growing up.
0: We had a horseshoe pit in our yard in Princeton, and I always drive by Kurt Felt Park, and I see a bunch of guys I see a bunch of people all the time playing horseshoes, and I'm like, I wonder if I just roll up, you know, and get out my bag, you know, get out my Nike bag and pull out my horseshoes and like challenge somebody up there. I'd be like $20 a point.
1: You still have your own set of horseshoes?
0: Yeah.
1: You have them?
0: Yeah. Do you want me to bend over and show you? I always have a horseshoe up there. Just kidding.
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7: Morning, I'm your old buddy Derek Beck with Your Ag Network. Soustill weather this morning, showers across Nebraska and northern Kansas. Also a storm hovering on the North and South Dakota line overnight. 78 in Sioux City, Iowa, 60 in Headinger, North Dakota, where they had storms overnight, and 67 in Ainsworth, Nebraska. December corn gained $0.0015 overnight, now $4.44. November soybeans plus $5.25, now $11.54. December bean juice, 0.15 red, that's $66.27. And December soybean meal, 2.7 higher at $307.4. Wheat all higher overnight. That's good news. September Chicago now 602. September Minneapolis 619. And Kansas City September wheat climbed a penny to 636. Cattle futures hung around even yesterday. August live cattle was off 60 cents at 241. August feeders held at 364 yesterday. And August lean hogs finished $1.15 in the red, closing yesterday at 97.05. Stock market mixed overnight. Crude oil now down to $67 a barrel. The national gas average has dropped to 384 a gallon ahead of the holiday weekend. That's about 50 cents lower than a month ago. ago, and gold and silver both trading down overnight.
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0: 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It is 6:44 with Matt and Amy in the morning. Bright sunshine today. Going to be hot.
1: I have 90. Little fog this morning. Right now, 65.
0: This portion of our show brought to you by Diamond Buick GMC. They bring you what's kicking in country. Coming up after Lauren Elena and Chase Matthew on Kick. Another.

0: 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I can't wait for it.
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1: 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Well, Clint Black had to cancel a show that was scheduled for tomorrow in Philadelphia because he had a medical emergency. He was hospitalized on Sunday with infected tonsils and needed intravenous antibiotic treatment. His team says Clint is on the mend and will make a full recovery and is expected to be discharged from the hospital later this week.
0: How old is he nowadays?
1: Man.
0: Would you have to guess? So I'm going to guess I was 17 and he was a big star in the early 90s, late 80s. He was probably 30. So he's 22 years older than me. I'm going to guess he's 72.
1: Okay. I was going to say maybe 70.
0: Should I Google it?
1: Why don't we do that?
0: Hey, Siri, how old is Clint Black? Well, how old do you think?
1: I was going to say 71, 70, 68. I don't know.
0: Well,
1: somewhere in that vicinity.
0: Okay, you just keep going. I'll find out.
1: Okay. Eric Church's whiskey, Gypsy, released it, a limited edition bottle for America's 250th birthday. It's called Legacy Batch 003, The Declaration, and it's a modern reimagining of the spirits distilled by George Washington.
0: I love it.
1: It blends three whiskeys, including one that has a top note from apple brandy barrels that were sourced directly from George Washington's distillery at Mount Vernon.
0: Wow.
1: Eric says, quote, to mark the 250th anniversary, we wanted to make something that's more than a commemorative bottle. It's a testament to the grit, restlessness, and innovation that built this country.
0: I need one.
1: Isn't that cool?
0: I need one.
1: Yeah. 100%. I don't know what they're going for or how many bottles there are. But yeah, if you want to
0: Has George Washington's wooden teeth from one of his old apple trees in it, I mean, pretty much that's what he's saying.
1: I mean, I thought he chopped down the cherry trees. So he did have them. Alan Jackson shared his degenerative nerve condition back in 2021. It's called CMT disease. It's like Charcot-Marie tooth disease. I don't know how to really pronounce it. But anyway, the CMT Research Foundation has announced that Alan raised and donated over $2.25 million from that final show to research for that disease.
0: Unbelievable.
1: Isn't that incredible?
0: That's cool. Hey, by the way, Clint Black, what did you say? 71? I said 72.
1: Yeah.
0: You were way off. 64.
1: Is he really?
0: 64
1: He's
0: years
1: still
0: old.
1: Still a young buck.
0: He was born in 1962.
1: Cool. That is what's kicking in country, brought to you by Diamond Buick GMC on Kick FM.
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1: All right, happy birthday, America. 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

0: goose pimples on my kneecaps right now.
1: So good.
0: Oh my gosh. By the way, the United States won last night for the first time in a long time. I think since like 1992 or something.
1: That's amazing. They move
0: on in the World Cup. They're going to play Belgium on Monday. They won last night 2-0. But let's get on with our pledge today to honor the U.S. of A.
1: Well, keeping with the country artist theme, I ran across this video of Brantley Gilbert. He just got home from a show and was surprised to learn that his little boy knew the Pledge of Allegiance.
2: How awesome is it to come home from an elk hunt and your wife has taught your little boy this? 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
1: USA, USA, USA.
0: Never been so excited for soccer in my life. Seriously. When I was a kid, I had a Minnesota, I think it was a Minnesota Strikers pennant in my room. And they were the MLS team in Minnesota. They played at Met Stadium. And now I'm like all in on the World Cup. I am, dude. I am. The United States last night wins 2-0. Not 2-0. 2-0.
2: Nil?
0: Nil. 2-0. That's what we say.
2: All right.
0: So 7:08 with Matt and
2: Amy in the
0: morning.
2: Cards. I don't know what's up.
0: There's cards?
2: Like there's something with the, I don't know.
0: Yellow
2: like
0: cards?
2: Yellow
0: red cards? Yeah, those are fouls. Instead of going to the penalty box, you get a yellow card. And if you get two of those, you're kicked out of the game.
2: It makes me think of Uno. That's, I don't know. That I don't know.
0: Okay.
2: Sunshine today at a high of 90. Might see some showers and storms later on today, mainly into the evening. Right now, it is 66.
0: You're stalling because you don't have a keyword.
2: Do have a keyword.
0: You do?
2: Yes.
0: Oh, my gosh. Say it. Don't spray it. My
2: Liberty.
0: Gosh,
2: Liberty. Liberty.
0: Liberty.
2: Yes.
0: That is your keyword for the Wheel O' Meat. 763-5458. We got a text from Kelly earlier this morning, Amy.
2: It says, good morning, Matt and Amy. Can you play some Toby Keith, please? Thank you. And then Matt replies, Kelly, let's not ask dumb questions. Just kidding. Of course, we'll play Toby. What one? Patriotic, iconic, rocking. She
0: all right.
2: says, I'll let you two choose. He goes, I got you covered.
0: We got you covered because we did Patriotic, Toby Keith, courtesy of the Red, White, and Blue. Let's do rockin' and iconic, meaning the rockin' side is the Toby. The iconic side is Willie Nelson. It's Beer for My Horses.
2: You.
0: We got everybody covered.

0: 100.7 Kick FM with Matt and Amy in the morning. It is 7:13, and we are about to play the Wheel of Meat, brought to you by Minnewaska Meats and Catering in Glenwood. If you text in this word, Liberty, L-I-B-E-R-T-Y, text that in to 320-763-5458, and you'll have a chance to spin the Wheel of Meat from Minnewaska Meats and Catering in Glenwood. Well, I think we started a trend, Amy Fox. Because we're just getting Toby Keith request after request. Let's just make it all about TK today. We had a request for some Made in America.
1: All right.
0: Why not? Another patriotic tune. Then we'll come back with another rock and banger tune from Toby. Liberty is your keyword, 763-5458. Do you know that it's so hot in New York City today that they're asking the Statue of Liberty to put her arm down?

0: 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What if every Thursday, Amy, between 7 and 7:15, we just always played Toby Keith? Like, we call it TK Thursday. We got one of those requests, by the way.
1: I don't hate it.
0: 763-5458. Hey, it's a TK Thursday. We're on to something here with Matt and Amy in the morning. Just before we play the Wheel of Meat, it's going to be really hot in our area, though.
1: Yeah, a little fog and mist this morning, and then it is going to be steamy. High of 90. Right now it's 67.
0: All right, your Wheel of Meat keyword, if you want to text that in, we could make a random call to your telephone number. Here it is.
1: Liberty, L-I-B-E-R-T-Y.
0: Text that in to
1: 320. Liberty, liberty, liberty. Yes, I did that.
0: Liberty Bibberty. Hey, let's go get some lasagna and some cannolis.
2: I'm just trying to be a father, raise a daughter and a son, be

0: 100.7 Kick FM. Amy, I think we might have created something. TK Thursday. Abby, Scott, they're all in on this TK Thursday idea.
1: Like I said, I can't find any arguments against it.
0: Don't you just love Toby? Miss that dude. Especially around 4th of July, all the things he did for the veterans. He played on so many USO tours. Remember when we went to war and he did Courtesy of the Red, White, and Blue?
1: Mm-hmm.
0: But he also did the song Taliban. There was a Taliban song, and that would be kind of funny to blow the dust off that. Yes. and hear how great it used to be.
1: He has so many songs we can't play that are so fun. I didn't even know he had a song till the other day when somebody texted it in, and it's called Crappy Golfer. That's the PC way to put it.
0: Yes.
1: And I was laughing so hard.
0: We could play some of that too. It's so fun. I mean, he wrote songs with this guy named Scotty Emmerich, who was one of my favorite songwriters back in like the early 2000s.
1: Yeah.
0: He wrote a lot of bangers.
1: The one about hanging out with Willie.
0: Exactly right. Yeah. Yeah. All sorts of good stuff. Anyway, all right. Hey, let's get to our Wheel of Meat. 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
1: Yep.
0: And I'm glad that you now have put that earworm in my head. Liberty, liberty, liberty, liberty. 763-5458 is the telephone number you want to text that word into for the Wheel of Meat. We'll spin the wheel next on Kick.
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22: There you go, baby. Good job. It's 7:27 with Matt and Amy in the morning. Thanks for being with us here on Kick FM. The clock on the wall says 7:27. Matt Senni and Amy Fox in the air chair here till 9 o'clock this morning.
1: Stop.
22: You got a number?
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1: for you right now.
22: There, unless you won the Powerball or the Mega Millions last night, there is nobody in a better mood than me today. Remember how I was kind of crabby yesterday? I wasn't feeling good. Like, my back hurt and I was whiny?
1: Yes, I do.
22: I'm still whiny. I just feel a lot better. All right, Liberty was your keyword for the Wheel of Meat. $25 at Minnewaska Meats and Catering in Glenwood could be yours if you pick up the phone when we call you and answer this way.
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22: By the way, Amy and I are working on maybe our biggest wheel of meat ever tomorrow. It's just going to happen. 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Never a fifth. I think we're going to have to pick a new number. Never a sixth, unless their voicemail says, Kick FM, give me my meat.
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22: 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No, we're moving on. I'm okay. Ripping up that number. We're going. Sorry.
1: Wow, you're playing by the rules.
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1: All right. 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
22: Hey, by the way, that was the first whammy we've had in
1: a while.
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21: Yeah!
22: Holla, holla, shakala. What's going on?
24: Just moving around for the day.
22: Moving around? What do you mean you're moving around? Like, you're moving houses?
24: No, like, I mean, like, getting ready for the day.
22: Oh, gotcha. Who are we talking to?
24: Abby.
22: Hi, Abby. How are you?
24: Good. How are you?
22: I'm really, really good. Abby, were you the one that texted in about TK Thursday?
24: No, that wasn't me.
22: Oh, that wasn't you. We had another Abby text in TK Thursday. Where do you live, Abby?
24: Over by Freda.
22: Oh, very cool. And you've been a longtime listener of the Wheel of Meat?
24: Yes, I have.
0: Ever won?
24: A couple times.
1: Oh, wow.
0: Here we go.
1: You just have one of those lucky numbers.
0: Yes. Awesome. Abby, what are you hoping for on the Wheel of Meat today?
24: Steak.
0: All right. Give us a 3, 2, 1.
24: 3, 2, 1.
0: There you go, Abby.
1: Got any plans for the 4th?
24: Yes, we're actually going to my mother-in-law's. And it'll be my little guy's first time at the lake for the 4th of July. So we're excited.
0: Oh, my gosh. How fun. You got steak, Abby.
1: Woo-hoo.
0: Do you have a cute little outfit for the 4th? Like for him?
24: I do. It says All American Dude.
0: Oh, yes. Oh, I love it.
1: Cute. Is he one then, or is how old is he?
24: He is 8 months old.
0: Oh, that's awesome, Abby. Cute. Congratulations. Little bundle of joy.
1: Love it.
0: Still have that new baby smell?
24: I don't think so. Now that he's eating like real food.
0: Oh, really? I was going to say, if you have a baby between 0 and 6 months, you can bring them into the radio station and let Amy smell their head because the factory is closed. I would never let Amy smell babies' heads when we were, you know, still younger because she was like, she'd smell a head and she'd be like, oh, my God, we need another baby. And I'm like, get away from me. You run away. Abby, have a happy 4th of July and thanks so much for listening to Kick FM.
24: Thank you. You too.
0: All right. Little All-American dude celebrating his first 4th of July. I wonder if this banger will be playing at their party. It's Shooter Jennings.
1: Woo!
0: We have to play it every day this week. It's one of my faves. 4th of July. Listen to the mental imagery of this song, man. I love it. This is Kick FM. Matt and Amy in the morning.

0: Enough of that song. Shooter Jennings, 4th of July. It is 7:35 with Matt and Amy in the morning.
1: It is going to be a mostly sunny day today. We are going to be pretty steamy. A high of 90. Right now it's 67.
0: All right, so we got a text. 763-5458. Amy, I need you to just listen to this text and then make a decision.
1: Okay.
0: Just a heads up. You should probably do this. The Wheel of Meat again today because most of us don't work tomorrow and probably won't have the radio on. That's what Brady said.
1: That's a tough one, Brady, because I feel you. But I mean, we're showing up tomorrow morning. Should we reward you for not having your radio on or should you get up and put your radio on?
0: Yeah, that's a really good point. Here's the deal. We are working on something like our biggest Wheel of Meat ever.
1: Mm-hmm.
0: And I think we'll make that happen.
1: Mm-hmm.
0: Right? So tomorrow morning, we are going to have our biggest.
1: It might be worth waking up for
0: I think
1: specifically.
0: You should. I think you should
1: just
0: wake
1: telling
0: up.
1: Telling you.
0: You should wake up at 7 o'clock and hang out with us for 30 minutes and then, you know, go back to bed and quit being a baby, right? But you know what, Brady? I'm feeling you.
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0: Wheel of Meat. When the people ask, you gotta give it to them. All right? And because we're celebrating the 4th of July, which is like hot dog central, let's give away some $25 in hot dog, hot diggity dogs.
1: Let's do it.
0: Gosh, I'm just charged up. By the way.
1: What?
0: I am challenging my neighbor. My neighbor, Josh. He just said, yeah, I was celebrating the big win last night for the United States soccer team. He texted me earlier. I love that you're trying to be a soccer master. You have no idea what you're talking about. So I am challenging Josh in just a couple of minutes to an Outfox Matt edition for $100 at Cenex. Whoever knows
1: really?
0: More about soccer, me or Josh will win the $100. You want in?
1: Sure.
0: Can you be the mediator?
1: I have some questions for you.
0: Do you have a number? Come on.
1: You keep talking, and I'm thinking of my response,
0: I'm filling time because you're.
1: Yeah, but have you ever tried to do two things at once? I'm trying to talk and write, and then I stop writing because I'm. Anyway.
0: I'm oogling.
1: I got one
0: okay,
1: for you.
0: I'm talking on the radio, playing the music bed, running all the controls, and I'm
1: don't
0: still.
1: Don't even talk to me.
0: And I'm still oogling you.
1: Oh, okay. Oogling.
0: Or is it ogling?
1: Ogling.
0: Okay, sorry. Anyway, here we go. Double Wheel of Meat.
1: Make sure you answer the phone and say, Kick FM, give me my meat.
0: All right, Brady. You got what you. Yeah.
3: Yes.
0: I can't remember now if I did the area code. Man, I'm just all discombobulated.
1: Oh, you couldn't think while you were dialing? What? Kick FM, give me my meat.
0: Come on. We want to do a double wheel.
1: Oh my gosh, are we going to get two whammies?
0: We're going to get two whammies today. You know why?
1: Unbelievable.
0: All right, if this person doesn't answer, the third person to call us and say, Kick FM, give me my meat. Why not? We need to move on, Amy. This is, what's going on here? Is this going to ring infinitely? Kick FM, your caller one. Try again. Sorry. We got to do it, Amy. We got to get Kick FM, your caller two. Try again. Kick FM, say it for me.
3: Kick FM, give me my meat.
0: Yeah! Woo! That's the phrase that pays. Who is this?
3: Ava. Yes.
0: Hi, Ava. Is it Ava Smith?
3: It is Ava Smith.
0: Ava Smith, you're 18.
3: Yes, I am.
0: And you listen to the radio. We love that.
3: Heck yeah.
0: You played Outfox Amy not too long ago, if I remember right.
3: Yes, I did.
0: Yeah, all right. What you got planned for 4th, Ava?
3: I have a parade for Dairy Princess in St. Joe.
1: Oh, fun.
3: But then I'm going to hang out with friends.
0: Are you part of the Dairy Princess deal?
3: Yes.
0: Oh, my gosh. We're talking,
1: That's
0: Amy,
1: awesome.
0: To a real... If our daughters knew we were talking to a real live princess right now... when did you get back from Disney?
3: Never. Yeah. Never been.
0: Well, good luck on your parade in St. Joe. That's an awesome parade.
3: Yes, it is.
0: All right, Ava, you won yourself $25 at Minnewaska Meats and Catering in Glenwood. What do you want on the wheel?
3: Probably some steak.
0: All right, give us a 3-2-1.
3: 3-2-1.
0: All right, Ava. Amy, are we going to any parades this weekend? Boat parades? Did you ever find out where the boat parades are? We were talking about that yesterday. If you know where a boat parade is, let us know. Ava, you got yourself $25 of steak at Minnewaska Meats and Catering in Glenwood, all right?
3: Awesome.
0: Have a happy 4th of July.
3: You too.
0: All right, there you go.
1: Have a great weekend.
0: 7:41 with Matt and Amy. 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
1: It is going to be a sunny, hot day today, a high of 90. Right now, 67.
0: Well, I'll tell you, last night I was pretty charged up. Maybe you were, too, if you're watching the World Cup. The United States won for the first time in the knockout round, beating Bosnia-Herzegovina by the score of 2-0. And when I was talking about this earlier, celebrating the United States win, I got a text from my buddy Josh Johnson, Rat, you might know him as. And I'm calling him out all by all the names. Moron, baby, whiner. He says, he texted me, "You're trying to be a soccer master. You have no idea what you're talking about." So I challenged him to a soccer edition of Outfox Matt. Okay, uh-huh. Me versus him, mano y mano. And he said, "You can call me all the names you want. I'm not going to do it. I'm being set up. I know you're going to know all the answers, and you're not going to play fair." Amy, will I play fair?
1: I mean, he just does not want to be on the radio, and I think that's...
0: Well, if you know...
1: That's going to be the reason.
0: If you know Josh,
1: but no,
0: he's a big talker, not a big walker, right? And big talker.
1: Josh, do you think that I'm going to let Matt win?
0: No.
1: Really? No.
0: Absolutely not.
1: I would not.
0: Well, since I am a soccer master, do you know the song that the United States soccer team plays when they celebrate a win?
1: Mm-mm.
0: This one right here.
1: Oh, yeah.
0: Yeah, baby.
1: Right.
0: It's a little John Denver. Take Me Home, Country Road.

0: on watching the United States soccer team sing along to that song as they blared it in the Santa Clara Stadium where they won the soccer game 2-0 last night. It's the home of the 49ers, and I watched the coach go over to one of his players as he was saying, "Take me home!" Like he was singing at the top of his lungs. So funny. It's 7:50 with Matt and Amy in the morning.
1: Hot one today, high 90, right now 67.
0: All right, we got a complete banger coming up for you here in just a few minutes, but we were talking about boat parades, Amy. Mm-hmm. We're getting a lot of texts in. Joel says Prior Lake does a boat parade every year. Ron says Diamond Lake by Atwater does one. Mill Lake Boat Parade, 11 a.m.
1: Okay.
0: Another text here. Megan says, "You make me want a hot dog real bad." Why didn't I read it the right way? Amy, can you read that text again? Can you just please read it again?
1: You make me.

0: Time now for the Cattle USA Hot Barn Report on this great American radio station. Here's your host, Monty James.
1: Let's do it. Welcome to another chapter in the continuing saga known as America's Hot Barn Report. Monty James, your humble host and narrator. Kind of a slow day in the livestock world, and I think you'll want to hear this. Not getting political, well, kind of, but the radical animal rights activists never cease to amaze me. A listener recently sent me a link to Elwood's Organic Dog Meat. Okay, well, since dog owners have taken to feeding their dogs far better than some humans, like the Just for Dogs venison and squash fresh entree, 5 pounds for a mind-numbing $325.84. I figured it was just another venue for old money multimillionaires to waste their inheritance. By the way, if dogs like squash, every garden in America would be picked clean. But that's beside the point. Where was I? Oh yes. So I clicked on the Elwood's Organic Dog Meat link and see goofy stuff like buy real dog meat from your community and support your local dog meat farmer. Or a menu board with lab steaks and pug bacon, just to name a few. I'm like, what in the hell? I keep on clicking, and eventually it leads me to, and I'm just quoting here, most of the animals you consume are just like dogs. Cows are social and complex. Pigs are gentle and intelligent. And here's a good one. Chickens are sensitive to the welfare of their peers. Right. Oh, and sheep can pick up on emotional cues in humans. And then, of course, as predicted, we don't have to eat animals anymore. Turn them loose and let them roam free, followed by the inevitable begging for donations. You know, I'll give them an A for being sneaky, creative, and shocking, but my response to this group, to PETA, the whole pack of them, is who's going to take care of the billions of cattle, hogs, chickens, goats, and dogs, for that matter, on this planet if farmers and ranchers don't? And if you turn them loose, won't they eat all your vegetables? Are we supposed to just forego our livelihoods, open the gates, and turn them all out on the highway to fend for themselves? What if a PETA princess smashes her Tesla into a herd of feral cattle free-ranging on the interstate? Oh, and who's going to come and milk the U.S. dairy herd so their bags don't explode with mastitis? And how are the 1.9 million farm and ranch families in the USA, not to mention agribusinesses in small town USA, supposed to survive? Who will now employ the millions of people working at packing plants, burger joints, and steakhouses across America? You know, I usually try and stay away from conflict, but when it affects my family, friends, and career, then I'm gonna let a rip, Tater Chip. That's why I came equipped with 4 incisors in my yapper to rip and tear chunks of a big age ribeye or Iowa chop. To all you anti-production agriculture folks and radical animal rights activist, you do you, and I'll do me. Plus 10 to the critters. Enough said. Monty James for America's Hot Barn Report. To join our happy little fam-damly, hit us up on Facebook at Hot Barn Report or Hot Barn Report on TikTok.
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0: 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You're waking up with Matt and Amy in the morning. It is 8:05.
1: Sunshine today, a high of 90. Right now, it's 67.
0: All right, we welcome Garrett Rasmussen in from...
2: Good morning.
0: How are you, Garrett?
2: I am wonderful this
1: What do you
2: morning.
1: Think these 90-degree days?
2: Hey, I'm okay with that. I'm just the office guy. I did a couple roofs yesterday, so, you know, it was a little steamy out there yesterday, but
0: yeah,
2: good times.
0: They're
2: good
0: putting
2: times.
0: On the malarkey shingles.
2: Yes,
0: I would imagine that you get some really good stickiness to them.
2: Oh, yeah. We got all kinds of good stuff going on. But yeah. It was a little warm yesterday morning, crawling on a couple. So
0: oh my
2: gosh. I was happy to be back in the office early.
0: How about Monday? Monday was like the hot.
2: Yes.
0: It was like we were in the African bush.
2: But we had a little wind, which...
0: Yeah.
2: That's the one time I actually like a little wind.
0: Little wind.
1: Yeah.
2: The wind is okay when it's hot.
0: Well, Garrett and his dog Bart are here from Complete Construction Solutions. We would much rather talk to Bart, but Garrett pays for this ad. So, no, I mean, Garrett, honestly, talk about what's going on. Are you going to be able to enjoy the 4th of July? How is the storm damage coming? I mean, you guys have really had a busy time.
2: Yeah, this kind of all took off in a heartbeat. Big shout out to all the people at the Wadena radio station.
0: Yeah,
2: we have gotten a ton of calls from the people who have talked about us through the radio station after we did the work up there, and they keep referencing the radio station, what they saw there. So
1: it looks great. I mean, you took it from 1970s dental office to
2: and it was a dentist office. I did find that out.
1: It was.
0: You would hardly even know it's a dental office, right?
2: Yeah.
0: I mean, yeah, you guys did a great transformation of our office in Wadena, but. Those Wadena guys, they got pelted last week again with hail.
2: Yeah,
0: and
2: it just keeps coming on them over and over and over. So, I mean, we're going to probably spend the next couple of years up there now.
0: next couple of years.
2: Yeah, I'm dead serious, too. Like, there's a lot of phone calls. There's a lot of things going on up there. So,
0: Garrett, nobody loves their country and loves this area more than you.
2: Oh, no. This is what it's all about right now. 4th of July, Alexandria. This is why we live here.
0: Is there a better place to be? I mean, I'm being honest with it. I mean, people...
2: Isn't this what we all come here for? This is the heat, the 4th of July weekend.
0: Yeah.
2: You won't be able to drive the boat anywhere on the chain this weekend.
0: Right.
1: Do you do the boat parade?
2: No.
1: Okay.
2: You got to get out of bed for that.
1: Yeah.
0: What time is the boat parade?
2: You
0: don't know?
1: I do think they have to get ready pretty early.
2: Yeah, I think they get in line at like 6 or 7 in the morning.
0: What?
2: Well, yeah.
0: Oh, man.
2: And then because they go a pretty big deal.
0: Do you know what Amy and I did this morning on our way to work?
2: What?
0: We stopped at the Lure parking lot. And I dropped the tailgate of the truck, and we watched the sunrise together, and we held hands. Isn't that cute?
2: Are you in love again?
0: We've never been out of love, but I think Amy's coming back around to me. It's been a tumultuous 20 years for her.
2: He found his little romance level. I like it.
1: I mean, he keeps me employed.
0: Okay.
1: So.
2: Oh.
1: No, I'm

0: I wish everyone could see Matt's face right now.
1: You know what?
2: You look like I kicked your
1: dog.
2: What?
1: The day's not over.
0: I know.
1: I mean, I could fire you today.
2: True. You could.
1: I'd love to call my boss and go, hey, Dan, we're thinking about moving on from Amy today. And he'd go, could you fire yourself? Don't because fall. you're the one we didn't want. We wanted her in this deal, not you. Anyway, let's talk a little bit about, in closing, how do people get a hold of you, Garrett?
0: CompleteConstructionMN.com. That's the easiest way. Phone number 320-760-8910. Grab a guy on the street. Where guys are out all over the place. We've got projects going on all over.
1: And it's not
0: just roofing either. We got deck building going on right now. We've got a ton of siding stuff going on, working on a bathroom, all kinds of good stuff.
1: And when Garrett says grab a guy if you see him on the street, he really means if you see Schultzy, pull his beard.
0: Yep, I do. I was going to leave it alone this week. I was hoping you were going to throw it in there because now he can yell at you, not me.
1: Complete Construction MN. Garrett, have a happy 4th, brother.
0: Happy 4th of July. Happy birthday, America.
1: Woo. Here we go. Lee Greenwood on Kick FM.

0: 100.7 Kick FM with Pam Tillis. It is 8:18 with Matt and Amy in the morning.
1: Patchy fog. That should be lifting, then just steamy, hot today. Sunshine and a high of 90. Right now, 67.
0: We're going to be playing for $100 at Cenex Midtown Express. 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
1: Let's take caller 12.
0: Caller number 12 right now, 763-5458. 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
3: And it's going to be sunny and hot today. A high of 90. Right now, 72.
2: I'm telling you, this girl is on fire. Ava, you are caller 12.
4: Woohoo!
2: Yeah, you were lucky enough to win the Wheel of Meat this morning when we didn't get a random call, right?
3: Unbelievable.
4: Yes.
2: So you got $25 at Minnewaska Meats and Catering in Glenwood. 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At Senex Midtown Express.
4: That would be awesome.
2: It would be awesome. You heard that we were going to do all 4th of July trivia. Did you hear that on Tuesday when I teased that?
4: Yes, I think I did.
2: And you said you might be ready for it today. Why?
4: Because I was working last night and we had trivia and it was all Independence Day trivia.
3: Oh boy.
2: Amy.
3: I'm in trouble.
2: All right, Ava, guess what? We'll not only give you $100 at Senex Midtown Express, but we'll let you pick the next song we play, all right? So what are you playing for?
4: Ooh,
2: What song do you want to hear more than any other song coming up after you win?
4: Oh boy, I better ask my dad.
2: Okay, well, we can pause for a moment.
3: You can think about it.
2: All right, Amy, why don't you walk out of here.
3: Get out of here? All right.
2: Yeah, because I'm going to ask Ava these questions, and I want to hear her answers, and I don't want you to have an advantage. Ava, are you ready?
4: I am.
2: All right, tell your dad to have a banger coming up here when you win, all right?
4: All right.
2: Here's your first question, Ava. How many times does the Liberty Bell ring on each Independence Day? What's that?
4: Three.
2: Okay, three. Which city hosted the first official Independence Day celebration on July 4th, 1777?
4: Philadelphia.
2: All right, let's go with that one. Nathan's hot dog eating contest has happened on each Independence Day since 1972. Where does the competition take place?
4: Oh, boy.
2: Where does the Nathan's hot dog eating contest take place?
4: Can I come back to that one?
2: Sure. What nickname was used for British soldiers during the Revolution? What nickname was used for British soldiers during the Revolution?
4: My dad are both thinking about it.
2: The nickname for the British soldiers during the Revolution.
4: I'm not sure.
2: Okay, we're going to skip that one. Who is credited with writing the Declaration of Independence? Who is credited with writing the Declaration of Independence?
4: That says Lee something.
2: Lee? Like,
4: that's what he says.
2: Ulysses S. Grant, General Lee, Robert E. Lee?
4: No, he says not that.
2: Oh, not that. Herbie Hancock?
4: He says no.
2: No? Well, he's saying no to a lot. Have him say
4: I know.
2: How about give us an answer?
4: Yeah, geez.
2: But no, it's a tough question. Who is credited with writing the Declaration of Independence?
4: Can I pick that?
2: What did he say?
4: He goes, just pick one. There's 15 people.
2: Oh, yeah. So, Ava, what do you think? You got to give me an answer. Which one? What are you going to give me?
4: Oh, let's just go with the Hancock guy.
2: The Hancock, Herbie?
4: Yeah.
2: Okay, Nathan's hot dog eating contest has happened in each Independence Day since 1972. Where does the competition take place?
4: We're going to go with Boston.
2: Boston. All right, here we go. Amy Fox, come on in. Ava, how do you think you did?
4: Well, I didn't hear any of these questions last night, so not great.
2: Ava played trivia last night while she was working, and it was all about Independence Day, but none of the questions I had matched hers.
5: Ugh.
2: So, Amy, are you ready for $100 at Cenex Midtown Express? How many times does the Liberty Bell ring on each Independence Day? How many times does the Liberty Bell ring on each Independence Day?
5: I'm going to guess 13 for the 13 colonies.
2: 13 is correct. It is 13 times, not 3, Ava. You're down 1-0.
4: Yikes.
2: What city hosted the first official Independence Day celebration, July 4, 1777?
5: Philadelphia?
2: Philadelphia, that was our nation's capital. Nathan's hot dog eating contest has happened on each Independence Day since 1972. Where does it take place?
5: Coney Island, New York.
2: Coney Island, New York is right. Amy is wailing today, Ava. It's 3-3 for Amy Fox. You guys said Boston, not the correct answer.
4: Darn
2: it. What nickname was used for British soldiers during the Revolution, Amy?
5: The Redcoats?
2: The Redcoats is right. Oh, Ava, I heard your dad say darn in the background.
4: Darn. Yes, he did.
2: Yeah, boy. The Redcoats is what we were looking for. Amy. Amy is.
4: She said it right before she did.
2: Did she? Did he? Really? Amy is 4-4, and so far you guys have one question right. And
4: I think we're making a comeback here.
2: You think so? Your answer, Ava, I want you to say your answer after I ask the question, okay? Who is credited with writing the Declaration of Independence?
4: I said the Hancock guy.
2: You said the Hancock guy. I said Herbie Hancock, and you said, yeah, whatever, right?
5: Well, the signature is John Hancock, but I believe Thomas Jefferson wrote it.
2: Thomas Jefferson wrote the Declaration of Independence. Amy went 5-5. Ava? The Herbie Hancock reference is from the movie Tommy Boy.
4: Yikes.
2: Have you seen that movie?
4: I have not.
2: You haven't? Well, please watch it because you're going to laugh really hard when you hear Herbie Hancock, all right?
4: Okay,
2: here's the one question. You and your dad had some tough times answering questions today. Would you agree?
4: I would agree.
2: Okay, we're going to give you $25 each at Cenex Midtown Express.
4: Awesome.
2: So I'm going to give your dad $25 because he knew the Redcoats, but he really didn't. What song would your dad have wanted to hear if you would have won?
4: He said, "Smoke a Little Smoke."
2: Oh, okay.
5: Oh, that's a good one.
2: You know what? I'm glad that he had an answer really quick. So I'm going to play that one
4: seriously.
2: For you guys, okay?
4: All right.
2: Ava, I want you and your dad to have a happy 4th of July.
4: We will.
2: All right. Thank you so much. You got each $25 at Cenex Midtown Express. We're going to put another $25 in for next week. $125 is what we'll play for on Tuesday morning with Cenex Midtown Express. And for Ava and her dad, it's Eric Church and the Redcoats. 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

0: 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It is 8:35.
1: It is going to be sunny and hot today. A high of 90 right now, 72.
0: I like how you say that. Can you say
1: hot.
0: Like
1: hot?
0: Hot. It's going to be hot. If you see a lemonade stand, do you stop?
1: Yes.
0: Always?
1: Well, I try to. I mean, that I kind of got that from you. You're like, you have to stop.
0: You have
1: Kids are out there just selling their little lemonade. Although I will say inflation has made the price go up.
0: My gosh. Has
1: it ever? $1 a cup?
0: $1 a cup?
1: No, I'm happy to pay it. But yeah, that was the last one I went to, was $1 a cup.
0: Well, let's be honest. I mean, 25 cents doesn't do it anymore.
1: No.
0: I actually
1: but
0: went
1: then
0: to
1: when you give them a dollar, you feel like you're, you know, giving it. So I try to give them a five.
0: I actually, I'm surprised that we don't see like kids with Venmo or, you know, like, hey, do you want a tap to pay? I don't know how to do that. Well, we do. Well, you're seven. Yeah, I know. I'm smarter than you. I'm a 7 year old. I know how to use your phone better than you. Seriously. Well, if you see a lemonade stand today, you better stop and give the kiddos a little bit of.
1: Is there anything more all American than a kid at a lemonade stand?
0: No. The reason I bring this up, I love this. Three younger brothers in Michigan, they fought the state and won. The state was going to make these three brothers in Michigan pay $57 every 2 weeks to sell drinks at a lemonade stand that they created. So they took it to the House of Representatives, and they teamed up with this guy, State Representative Cam Kyatt. He sponsored a bill removing permit requirements for minors selling things like lemonade stands, and it won. So now the boys went to the government. They fought the government and said, listen, $400 for us to have a lemonade stand seems a little ridiculous. We're not making that much money.
1: It is ridiculous, but it's also ridiculous it had to get to that level. You know how many lawyer fees were probably involved in that?
0: 100%.
1: Whether they charged them or not.
0: The taxpayers are like paying for the state to fight against little kids having a lemonade stand. Once again, how about we use common sense?
1: Right?
0: If a kid wants to sell a little lemonade that their mom and dad paid, you know, $18 for at Eldon's, and they're going to use it to create lemonade and pay a quarter for it, and they're doing a good, like, come on.
1: Yeah.
0: Common sense would tell us that lay off. Yeah. Anyway, I thought
1: so
0: that was
1: anyway,
0: really cool.
1: Yeah, stop at a lemonade stand.
0: It's 8:38 with Matt and Amy in the morning. This is Kick FM.
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0: 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Kenny Chesney's Big Star. It's 8:49. Matt and Amy waking you up on Thursday, July 2nd. We are just inching closer and closer to... I think today is our, well, today is not our Friday, but it's a lot of people's Friday.
1: I have
0: a feeling.
1: Mentally,
0: it is
1: this
0: Friday.
1: Is the kickoff to 4th of July weekend 100%. Today, I think. Even if you're having to come into work tomorrow, like, aren't you kind of mentally checked out? Yeah, you're thinking about what you need for the picnic, what you have to pack. I mean, I don't know how productive anybody is going to be tomorrow.
0: Nobody.
1: I mean, we're coming in tomorrow morning, which I'm happy to do, but we don't have to, like, produce any work. We're going to just be here and be silly.
0: We're going to literally roll out of bed at 5:55 tomorrow. And we're going to grab our little protein shakes and some caffeine. And we are going to have a lot of fun tomorrow morning, guaranteed. Anyway, it's 8:49 with Matt and Amy in the morning.
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1: 72 right now.
0: Was there a gooder vibe than last night at United Methodist Church at the Woodfire Pizza fundraiser for Honor Flight of North Dakota, Minnesota?
1: It just warmed my heart to see all of the veterans from my purple bus our flight in May. It was so great to see all of them that were there.
0: I got to see a few from our orange bus in September.
1: Yeah.
0: And it's so cool.
1: And then the volunteers, like my bus captain, Luann, was there. Oh, it was just awesome.
0: The pizza, if you have not tried their pizza, really, really good stuff. And I love that when you buy this pizza, it goes for a great cause. Last night, all the proceeds went to Honor Flight. Or the proceeds, what they end up doing is they take all of their big nights, they combine them, and then they divvy them out evenly to all of the nonprofits.
1: And so that was to Veterans Honor Flight of North Dakota, Minnesota, that we talk about quite a bit. It was also to the Memorial Honor Guard here in Alexandria.
0: Pretty amazing.
1: And the VFW.
0: Pretty amazing. Then we got to, Larry Schultz and the Elks Club. We were included in a picture. But they got to present North Dakota and Minnesota Honor Flight with a check for $51,460. And that money is continuing to grow.
1: Unreal. Yeah, we just had Lisa just texted us and said, hey, I haven't dropped off my check yet. Can I still do that? Absolutely. They're still taking these donations. They will still keep filling up flights as long as we can keep funding these Veterans Honor Flights. It's incredible.
0: It's amazing because we were looking at the pictures. So the flight that I went on in September had, I think it was 14 people from Douglas County. Amy's picture had 24. Mm-hmm. And with this new fundraising, the next one will probably be 25 to 30.
1: Yeah,
0: so it just continues to grow. And we, Amy and I, Larry Schultz, Dennis Martin, all the people at the Elks Club, all the people at Honor Flight of North Dakota and Minnesota, just want to say thank you.
1: Yes.
0: It means so much to us that, number one, we get to raise money for such an awesome organization. And when we ask, you're there to help us.
1: Yeah. So. And it just meant so much to see all those guys and thank them for their service again right ahead of the 4th of July weekend and all the volunteers who make it happen. It was just awesome.
0: God bless America.
1: Yeah.
0: That is our good vibes brought to you by Counselor Realty on Kick FM.
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I'm TJ. I am so excited that Alan Jackson's last show, it was in Nissan Stadium last weekend. I was hoping they were going to film it for a TV special, and they have confirmed that it will air in December on NBC.

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2: Kick Country weather. It is going to be stormy tonight. Streets, thunderstorm or shower possible. High of 86.
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I'm TJ. How is your second day of July going so far? It's fun, right? We're almost towards Christmas.

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6: Morning, everyone. This is Parker James with Your Ag Network's opening markets from the CME in Wall Street. It's Wednesday, July 1st. We're creeping closer and closer to that 250th anniversary, and I cannot wait to celebrate. Luckily, Minnesota, Iowa, eastern South Dakota, parts of Nebraska have all been getting some precipitation, so the prospect of fireworks won't be as scary as it was a few weeks ago. For all of you in a drought area, make sure to be careful this year. But for now, let's dive into the digits at the open. July corn, 6 green at 419. December new crop corn at 441, adding a nickel. July beans jump 7 to 1124. November new crop beans at 1151, also adding 7. July Chicago wheat elevates 12 to 593. July Minneapolis back 2 cents to 574, with July Kansas City winter 8 up at 619. And on the hoof, August live cattle jump 50 cents to 242.92. October fats at 237.37, that's up 87 cents. August feeders elevate $1.15 to 365.75. September feeders jump 107 to 363.60, and October contracts are at 360.70. And on the street of Wall, Dow is back 190, NASDAQ slips 240, S&P down 39, crude's at 68.77, and gold is at 40.61. Parker James, Your Ag Network. 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
15: Kick Country weather, sunny to partly cloudy today, stray shower or thunderstorm possible, and then tonight thunderstorms, some strong during the evening, damaging winds, large hail, possibly a tornado.
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21: Kick Country weather, 86 for the high today. Thunderstorms, some could be severe and strong later on this evening. Tomorrow, more thunderstorms possible, high of 81.

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1: We hope that even if you're off tomorrow morning, you get up with us. We will be here live for our last Pledge a Day for the USA before the 4th of July at 7 o'clock. And then we will have the biggest wheel of meat ever.
0: Eric from Minnewaska Meats and Catering in Glenwood has given us $250 for 250 years of America. And we're going to give it away. $50 each, five times tomorrow. 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
0: 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It's all a big wheel of meat with Minnewaska Meats and Catering. We're celebrating the 4th of July. 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

Luke Combs says he'd probably be forced to learn a trade or work some low-level job if he weren't doing music, because he was definitely not going to graduate from school. Girl, I-

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Cake Country weather. Sunny to partly cloudy, 86 for the high. Thunderstorms, some strong during the evening. It could be damaging winds, large hail, and can't rule out a possible tornado.

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1: We hope that even if you're off tomorrow morning, you get up with us. We will be here live for our last Pledge a Day for the USA before the 4th of July at 7 o'clock. And then we will have the biggest wheel of meat ever.
0: Eric from Minnewaska Meats and Catering in Glenwood has given us $250 for 250 years of America. And we're going to give it away. $50 each, five times tomorrow. Be here for the wheel of meat coming up at 7:20 tomorrow morning. So we're going to have five winners, $50 each, 250 bucks going out the door.
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0: 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It's all a big wheel of meat with Minnewaska Meats and Catering. We're celebrating the 4th of July. 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

Kenny Chesney performed last night in the Las Vegas Sphere, but the rest of his shows for this week have been canceled. Rumor has it he's going to Taylor Swift's wedding. I do not think it's going to be at Madison Square Garden. Something will happen there, but it's definitely not the wedding. Still

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6: Country weather, off and on rain today, 86 for the high, going to be muggy. Tonight, thunderstorms, some strong, damaging wind, large hails, possibly a tornado with these storms. 81 for the high tomorrow and more rain.

Jelly Roll's probably getting hit up a lot in his DMs lately because his soon-to-be ex-wife is telling all the ladies who slide into hers to go hit up him.

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3: USDA Secretary of Agriculture Brooke Rollins has rolled out a new $500 million fertilizer infrastructure investment aimed at boosting domestic production. The new FIELDS program, which stands for Fertilizer Investment and Expansion for Long-Term Domestic Supply, repackages earlier initiatives while redirecting Commodity Credit Corporation funds towards projects USDA believes can advance more quickly. USDA officials said they inherited 121 fertilizer projects, but 90 had no signed agreements and only 8 had been completed. The department plans to revive stalled projects, accelerate permitting, and shift funding away from efforts deemed no longer feasible. USDA will offer grants ranging from $15 to $150 million for new or existing fertilizer facilities. Applicants must secure a 50% private sector match before federal dollars are awarded. President Donald Trump has decided not to extend the U.S.-Mexico-Canada agreement, choosing to pursue separate bilateral trade deals with Canada and Mexico. USMCA replaced NAFTA and took effect on July 1st of 2020. Under the current terms, the agreement remains in place through 2036, but the review process allows the countries to decide whether to extend or renegotiate portions of the deal. A hot, humid dome stays parked over the east today, with storms firing along its edges from the plains to the upper Midwest. Gulf moisture also pushes north, adding more showers in the southern Midwest. I'm Lori Boyer, your Ag Network.
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1: We hope that even if you're off tomorrow morning, you get up with us. We will be here live for our last Pledge a Day for the USA before the 4th of July at 7 o'clock. And then we will have the biggest wheel of meat ever.
0: Eric from Minnewaska Meats and Catering in Glenwood has given us $250 for 250 years of America. 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
13: Kick Country weather, the timing of tonight's possible severe thunderstorms would be 6 to midnight, so make sure you've got a way to get those alerts if you're sleeping. 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

Shania, part of the Old School Lunch on 100.7 Kick FM. Did you see that Tanya Tucker and Shania Twain have a duet? It's called Little Miss Twain, and it's the title track of her new album that comes out on July 24th. 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
4: Hi, this is Brian Hoops, Midwest Market Solutions, with your Ag Network's noon market news update, Thursday, July the 2nd. We're seeing grain markets trade higher into the three-day holiday weekend, as markets will be closing at regular time today, and then will remain closed until Sunday night in the case of grain futures, with livestock trading Monday morning. The metals, energies, equity markets will open tonight at 5 and then trade till noon tomorrow. This is in observance of the 4th of July Independence Day. Weekly export sales were released this morning. There were no private export sale announcements. Wheat was 11 million bushels, old crop corn 28.8, and new crop at 30.2. Old crop beans were 1.5. That's a marking year low, with new crop beans at 6.7 million bushels. Weather has been very hot this week across the Corn Belt, but there has been some rain showers this week. Next week looks much wetter and a little bit cooler as the heat dissipates in most of the Corn Belt. That's pulled grains off of their session highs. The U.S. dollar sharply lower this morning. That's helping to support a rally in a host of commodity markets. Cattle futures, however, are sharply lower into the mid-session. Cash trades $3 to $4 lower this week. Midday box beef is lower as well, and that is putting pressure against the futures, as well as some active fund selling. This has been Brian Hoops for Midwest Markets. Our number is 417-501-5132. 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
4: Hey, country weather. Enhanced risk for severe storms tonight. Looking like there's going to be rain tomorrow. I don't know. The 4th, I thought, maybe would look a little bit drier than the rest of the days. But it looks like it could rain pretty much all weekend. 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

Jason Aldean is playing TI Casino Amphitheater Friday, September 4th. I've seen Aldean a couple times. He is really good in concert. So if you've never seen him, put it on your bucket list. Maybe save your money. And this could be one concert you check out this year.

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0: 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The latest social trend in New York is about nothing. So apparently 500 people have signed up for Club Rest Stop, which is a new event series made for people feeling tired. All you do is lay down.
1: 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Cause she's a gold digger with a quick trigger. 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

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It's Ella Langley and B. Her. We're just past 2 p.m. and 84 degrees here at the Kick FM studio. It is Trent Lane. It is 2 days before America's 250th birthday, the 4th of July, coming up this weekend. Tons to do. 320-763-5458. What do you got planned? Here's Tucker Wetmore on Kick FM.

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2: Kick Country weather, mostly sunny skies this afternoon. Pretty warm, though, looking at a high near 90. Good chance for some showers and thunderstorms overnight tonight here in the Alexandria area with a low in the mid-60s. Tomorrow, slight chance for the same with a high in the mid-80s, but a decent start to the weekend as more rain likely to fall on your Independence Day. Showers likely and a high of 80, but don't fret. The sunshine back on the way. Sunday, high in the mid-80s with mostly sunshine, and then more of the same on Monday. Great start to next week. 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

100.7 Kick FM, the latest from Co. Wetzel. It hurts like you. It's Trent Lane, and we've had some folks ask about the Peppa and Poppy sweet corn that is available here in Alexandria. Well, guess what? It is still available. They have so much corn to give away. They're going to be there until at least 6 p.m. at Hardee's and Squeaky Clean, celebrating America's 250th anniversary and giving everyone who comes by a free dozen sweet corns. How cool is that? So head on out there if you are interested. We did get word that they are still going to have corn available until at least 6 p.m. A free dozen for you at Hardee's and Squeaky Clean. Peppa and Poppy sweet corn. Get your dozen today. Here's Morgan Wallen on

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1: We hope that even if you're off tomorrow morning, you get up with us. 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And then we will have the biggest wheel of meat ever.
0: Eric from Minnewaska Meats and Catering in Glenwood has given us $250 for 250 years of America. 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
0: 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It's all a big wheel of meat with Minnewaska Meats and Catering. We're celebrating the 4th of July. 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
1: 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Thursday is July the 3rd. Grain markets will be closed tonight all day on Friday, as well as the meat markets on Friday. Because of the Independence Day holiday, they will reopen Sunday night with grain trade at 7 p.m. Central Time. The metals, energies, and equity markets will trade tonight at 5 all day on Friday and trade Sunday night as well. So in the markets today, we put in a little premium in the overnight trade with higher prices into the export sales numbers. And soybeans were a marketing year low, 1.6 million bushels for the old crop. New crop wasn't much better, only 6.7. The old crop and new crop corn came in at a combined about 60 million bushels and 11.8 million for the wheat. We faded into the closing bell as the short covering rally that had gone on for most of the week started to fade with prices well off session highs. December corn down 3/4, November beans 1.5 lower, and the wheat futures were 3 higher Kansas City, but half lower Chicago, and just a half higher in Minneapolis. Livestock trade was softer due to lower cash, lower cutout values. You saw August cattle down 260, October down 242, and the feeders lost 352 during the session. Give us a call for more information or go online to MidwestMarketSolutions.com, 417-501-5132. This has been Brian Hoops.
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McCreary on 100.7 Kick FM. Hey, it's Trent Lane. Another announcement to make. The Red Willow Arts Coalition are having the Holy Rockarolas out on the lawn of the courthouse. Well, that has been moved to the Performing Arts Center at the Alexandria Area High School. So if you're planning on going out to that, it is there at the PAC at the high school. Doors open at 6:30 tonight.

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3: 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Mostly sunny skies this afternoon with a high near 90. Yeah, that heat could bring some weather tonight. Showers and potentially thunderstorms likely with a low in the mid-60s and about a 20% chance for tomorrow as well. High of 86 as we move towards the 4th of July. Showers likely with a high around 80. Otherwise, we are looking at mostly cloudy skies. Sunday, the sun returns, mostly sunny with a high in the mid-80s and staying that way into Monday and potentially even Tuesday. 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

0: 100.7 Kick FM, Sawyer Brown, and the race is on. Thanks for that request at 320-763-5458. Hey, it's Trent Lane. Nick wants to hear the latest from Cody Johnson. I got you. It's Horseback on 100.7 Kick FM.
1: He's a ranch hand in a pinch, man. Hotter than the red on a cattle brand. Cause she's a gold digger with a quick trigger. 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

horseback. Now he's a buckskin, 15 hands, 5-time team road champion.

Joel sent in a text that said, hey, just because the fireworks are going to be sounding like thunder, why don't we hear some AC/DC? I can absolutely do that. Tomorrow there will be no Rock and Quitting Time kickoff because I won't be in. So I got to make up for it. So let's go. This one's for you, Joel. Have a great vacation. And thank you to your wife for requesting Sawyer Brown earlier. Enjoy it. AC/DC's Thunderstruck on 100.7 Kick FM.

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1: We hope that even if you're off tomorrow morning, you get up with us. We will be here live for our last Pledge a Day for the USA before the 4th of July at 7 o'clock. And then we will have the biggest wheel of meat ever.
0: Eric from Minnewaska Meats and Catering in Glenwood has given us $250 for 250 years of America. 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
0: 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It's all a big wheel of meat with Minnewaska Meats and Catering. We're celebrating the 4th of July. 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
15: Kick Country weather, partly sunny skies this afternoon with a high in the mid-80s. Showers are likely tonight, along with potentially some thunderstorms with a low of 64. Slight chance of showers and thunderstorms continuing into tomorrow and even into Saturday with a high in the mid-80s. Most likely just rain. It's a little bit of isolated thunderstorms on your Independence Day, but otherwise a high of 80 with cloudy skies. Sunshine returns on Sunday, 84 for a high, and then Monday, 86. Once again, looking at sunshine. Right now at the Kick FM studio, it's 85 with Alan Jackson.
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0: 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It is Trent Lane. It is July, first Thursday in July, if you can believe it. We are nearing America's 250th birthday, but we are also nearing Vicky's Camp and Country Jam. Y'all, it's 1 week away, July 9th through the 11th, near Redwood Falls. A huge lineup, tons of activities, and one more time, please welcome Vicky from Vicky's Camp and Country Jam. How are you?
1: I'm great, Trent. How are you doing?
0: I'm doing good. A little bit rainy over the last couple weeks or so, and I know that Redwood Falls has been getting a lot of rain, too.
1: We have, and just since Sunday, we've had 4 inches, and you know, we're supposed to get a little bit more here coming up, but you know what? We're going to deal with it. We're going to be just fine.
0: Yes, absolutely. Vicky's Camping Country Jam coming up. It starts next Thursday, July 9th. And really quick, if you are coming out to Vicky's and you have a camping spot available, there is something that we should mention. Coming up this Sunday, July 5th, you can actually go down and get your camping spot ready to go. Right, Vicky?
1: Yeah, so starting Sunday, again, weather permitting, that the campgrounds are dry, yes. We are allowing the campers to drop off their campers, get it in place, get it ready, so then when they come on Wednesday or Thursday, all they have to do is turn the air conditioner on and have some fun. So, yeah, people starting on Sunday, we just ask that they call the number on the website before they come, just in case we are not quite ready for them. So starting Sunday, that's the key to getting the campers in here.
0: Right, and that's Vicky's Camp and Country Jam. com. Again, weather permitting as well. We don't want to have some soft ground or anything like that. Weather permitting for those campground placements coming up this Sunday, July 5th. And you need to also go to Vicky's Camping Country Jam.com and check out all the amazing activities. This is more than just a music festival. So much going on. We got the bingo. We got the big ball beer pong, right? There's so much to see and do at Vicky's. You can go to the website right now, check out all the details and the amazing lineup. Vicky, let's talk about our local acts here at Vicky's. It's going to be so much fun. The Tanner Stark Band playing every day on that new stage out there. It's going to be fun.
1: It's going to be a great time. You mentioned Tanner, yeah, and the other locals, Chris Hockey, Foreplay, Hicktown Mafia, Buffalo Alice, Kentucky Thunder. They're all just very talented. They're very special regional bands that we're really super excited to have at our festival this year.
0: Right, and we got to talk the national acts as well. Headlining Little Texas, George Burge, Neil McCoy, and Joe Nichols, July 9th through the 11th. It is going to be incredible.
1: We are so excited. I can't believe it's a week away. We've prepped and prepped and prepped for a whole year, and it's right around the corner. We're super excited. We're ready.
0: Yes, 100%. If you have been waiting to get your tickets to Vicky's, you need to wait no longer. Head to Vicky's CampingCountryJam.com right now. Camping packages are filling up really, really quickly. They have been filling up really, really quickly for the past, I don't know, few months. Still, you need to hop on there right now. Less than a week away to get in. 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Vicky's Camping Country Jam, July 9th through the 11th, near Redwood Falls. We are less than a week away, Vicky. Where should they go?
1: 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Trent, it has been so wonderful to talk to you every week. I'm going to miss it. This is our last one.
0: I know. Oh, but, you know, it's just been remarkable to tell folks about it and get the word out, because this is going to be such an incredible festival. Remember to catch Matt and Amy. They're going to be broadcasting their morning show live from Vicky's Camp and Country Jam all 3 days, July 9th, 10th, and 11th. Vicky, give me a yee-haw!
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6: Let's chat fireworks safety today on Ranch Raised. Okay, I'm playing my mom card pretty heavy today. In fact, it's my entire mom hand I'm laying on the table. I just want everyone to be safe this holiday week. I want everyone to have a sober driver on the roads and on the water. I want everyone to keep their hands at 10 and 2 and not be distracted. I want everyone to wear a life jacket on the water, and I want kids supervised while they are having fun. And under my mama safety microscope this week are fireworks. Every year, thousands of people are injured badly enough to require medical treatment after fireworks-related incidents, with many of these injuries to children and young adults. While the majority of these incidents are due to amateurs attempting to use professional-grade, homemade, or other illegal fireworks or explosives, less powerful devices like small firecrackers and sparklers can also cause significant injuries. Please do not let children light off fireworks unattended. Be aware of your surroundings to keep bystanders safe and prevent fires. Not to be a wet blanket, but if my words rattle and ring in your head this week, then my mama heart will rest easier. Your mama wants to hear from you next week. Your employer wants to see you at work on Monday. And I want all of us to have a safe and fun 4th of July season, celebrating with friends and family, and above all, making unforgettable, positive memories. Have a great day, my friends, from all of us at Your Ag Network.
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He said, "This is where you get off, boy, cause I'm going back to Alabama." As I stepped out of that Cadillac, I said, "Mister, many thanks." He said, "You don't have to call me Mister, Mister. The whole

0: a long, hard ride. You know, you got a lot of competition out there now, son. It ain't like it was in the 50s when I was here. I mean, you got Waylon Jennings, Willie Nelson, Guy Clark, Billy Joe Schaefer, David Allen Cole. I even got my son.
1: 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Thank you, Scott, for recommending that one. Hey, it is Trent Lane. We got a lot of requests to come. Shooter Jennings, 4th of July, coming up for Lisa in just a few. We also got a request for Tracy Bird. Let's go. If you drink, don't drive, and do the watermelon crawl.

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This one comes from Laura, sending it out to her boyfriend, Scooter. Thanks for this one. Kenny Chesney, she thinks my track.

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2: Kick Country weather. Good chance for some showers and thunderstorms overnight tonight, heading into your Friday with a low in the mid-60s. Tomorrow, slight chance of showers and thunderstorms possible. Otherwise, partly sunny. Great start to the weekend with a high in the mid-80s. And then a little bit rainy as we head to Friday night and into our 4th of July. Chance for some showers, likely. Cloudy skies and a high near 80. And then the sunshine returns on Sunday. 84 sunshine. Monday, 86. A little bit of a chance of rain showers into Tuesday as well, which will also be in the mid-80s. Right now at the Kick FM studio, it's 85 with Lauren Elena and Chase Matthews.

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0: 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The latest from Ashley McBride. What if we don't? I'm Trent Lane. Well, coming up tonight at 7 p.m., join us out at Copper Trail Brewing Company for Smart Aleck Trivia. 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
1: 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Zach Toppa is from Washington. We talked about that a little while ago, and he loves the Seattle Mariners, and their catcher, Cal Raleigh, uses his song Bad Luck as a walk-up song.
2: How sick is it that Cal Raleigh walks up to your song?
3: It's the best. It's funny. Like, now that I've got a little bit of notoriety, the entertainment world and the sports world obviously cross-collateralizes plenty. Athletes are still, like, superheroes to me.
2: Yeah.
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1: Zach Topp, of course, is in the middle of his Cold Beer and Country Music Tour 2026. His show that's closest to us is going to be October 10th in St. Paul. 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
1: We hope that even if you're off tomorrow morning, you get up with us. We will be here live for our last Pledge a Day for the USA before the 4th of July at 7 o'clock. And then we will have the biggest wheel of meat ever.
0: Eric from Minnewaska Meats and Catering in Glenwood has given us $250 for 250 years of America. 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
0: 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It's all a big wheel of meat with Minnewaska Meats and Catering. We're celebrating the 4th of July. 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
4: It is a Thursday Quitting Time. Super excited because it is nearly America's 250th birthday. What better way to celebrate than with an early rocket Quitting Time Kickoff. 320-763-5458. Got a request for Kid Rock and Jake Owen. Both of those coming up here in just a few. We're going to start it off with a little 38 special. 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

0: Kick FM. It's Jake Owen down to the honky tonk. Thanks for that request at 320-763-5458. It is Trent Lane. It's quitting time on your Thursday, 2 days before Independence Day. And my goodness, I have so many. Thank you so much for all the requests coming in at 320-763-5458. We got basically, we're all set for the hour, y'all. We've got so many requests coming in. Mike sent in this one.
1: Cowboy.
0: There he is. Yeah, Kid Rock gonna take us through Cowboy on 100.7 Kick FM.

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1: We hope that even if you're off tomorrow morning, you get up with us. 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
0: I'm joined by Doug from the Starbuck Fire Department and Auxiliary. Doug, how are you today?
11: Wonderful. How about yourself?
0: Hey, I'm doing good. Starbuck Heritage Days going on this weekend, and tonight is a huge start. 6 p.m. the Starbuck Fire Department and Auxiliary putting on some animal pull tab races. Talk to me about that, Doug.
11: Yeah, come on down to the water's edge tonight. The fire department will be putting on with the auxiliary doing the animal races and meat raffle. Win yourself some money, win yourself some meat. Enjoy a good time.
0: We got to talk about tomorrow, too. 4:30 to 7, Starbuck Fire Department pork feed at the fire hall with free will donation. 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Doug, going to be a good night.
11: Yeah, we're going to start off the pulled pork tonight around midnight. 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Let it slow cook for a long time until we take it out for like tomorrow about 3 o'clock. Should be cooked to perfection. And then we will go from there into our street dance with Jake Nelson from 8 to midnight behind the fire hall.
0: $15 at the gate for the street dance. If you want a full schedule of events, go to starbuckmn.org. The 43rd annual Heritage Days in Starbuck, July 2nd through the 5th.
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20: 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Showers and thunderstorms likely overnight tonight. As a matter of fact, there is a pretty large storm system moving through eastern South Dakota and moving northeast right now. Keep your eyes and your ears open for alerts and stay informed and stay aware. Looking at a low in the mid-60s. Tomorrow, slight chance for showers and thunderstorms, but otherwise looking partly sunny with a high in the mid-80s. A little bit rainy on your 4th of July, a high of 80, a little bit cooler, and showers likely throughout the day. Sunshine returning on Sunday with a high in the mid-80s and basically staying that way into Monday as well. Your 4th of July weekend, hopefully it's a great day to go out and grill. 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

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Lainey Wilson can't sit still. Thanks for that request at 320-763-5458. Lots of folks showed up for the Quitting Time kickoff today. We still have Reba and Shenandoah on the docket as well. Those are coming up here in just a few. We got to go to Hank Williams Jr., a country boy can survive on Kick FM.

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0: Kick FM is proud to be the season sponsor for the 2026 Movies Under the Stars at Theater La Hamadou. 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Hint, he's a Saint Bernard named for a classic composer. Another hint, he really grows on you. Need another hint? Nah, you don't. Just join the fun. 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
15: ABC News, I'm Michelle Franzen. Record-setting heat and record-setting travel coinciding with America's 250th celebrations. AAA says more than 72 Americans are driving or flying this holiday period, and today is the busiest for flights. ABC's Matt Rivers is at Newark Liberty International.
16: The FAA is saying that they'll be handling more than 52,000 flights today. That is thousands more than it handles on a typical day. And TSA is expected to screen more than 3 million passengers today.
15: In Washington, D.C., federal prosecutors announced the indictment of David Hearn in connection with alleged vandalism at the Lincoln Memorial Reflecting Pool. The three-time U.S. Olympian accused of destroying parts of the pool's new lining. He denies doing anything violent or removing the lining. Russia launched a major attack on Ukraine's capital. Dozens of missiles and drones targeting nearly every district of Kyiv and residential buildings, too. Ukrainian officials say 27 people were killed, at least 113 others injured. This is ABC News.
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It is Trent Lane, and we are looking at a good chance for some rain and thunderstorms overnight. As a matter of fact, there is a pretty big storm system moving through eastern South Dakota right now. Just keep your ears and your eyes open. Watch for alerts. And if you need the latest, make sure to tune in to Kick FM. Here's Low Cash. We could

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1: We hope that even if you're off tomorrow morning, you get up with us. We will be here live for our last Pledge a Day for the USA before the 4th of July at 7 o'clock. And then we will have the biggest wheel of meat ever.
0: Eric from Minnewaska Meats and Catering in Glenwood has given us $250 for 250 years of America. 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

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Matt and Amy will be back tomorrow morning starting at 6 a.m. Even if you have the day off, go have some fun with Matt and Amy tomorrow morning, because the biggest wheel of meat ever is happening tomorrow morning. 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

0: 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I'm Trent Lane. That will do it for me. Happy 4th of July. I will see you with Words That Win on Saturday, but I hope you enjoy it. Happy birthday, America. I'll see you back on Monday, 2 p.m. Cody Johnson's latest, it's Horseback on Kick FM.
1: He's a ranch hand in a pinch, man. 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